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Everything around turned upside down. Way in the middle of the night, my baby left for me and caught a train out of town. Way in the middle of the night, oh, where she went, I do not know. Way in the middle of the night, she left me, it was freezing cold. Way in the middle of the night, way in the middle, way in the middle of the night, she left me. Way in the middle, way in the middle of the night, I guess that she's a happy rolling down the track. Way in the middle of the night, but I'm gonna leave town, bring my baby back. Way in the middle of the night, when I see my baby, gonna hold her tight. Way in the middle of the night, gonna make up and never, never fuss and fight. Way in the middle of the night, way in the middle, way in the middle of the night, way in the middle, way in the middle of the night. You never miss the water till the well runs dry. You never miss your baby till you say bye-bye. Way in the middle, way in the middle of the night. Way in the middle of the night. Way in the middle of the night. Way in the middle of the night. You never miss the water till the well runs dry. You never miss your baby till you say bye-bye. Way in the middle, way in the middle of the night. Way in the middle of the night. Way in the middle of the night. Yeah, way in the middle of the night. Way

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From now on, it's up to you, fella. 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

0: Welcome to Golden Grooves. Gus here with more tracks this week from the Mallorca Files. Now, it is pretty much a show within a show, and the Mallorca Files, if you're new to the concept, well, they're songs and tunes that I picked out with my musical buddy Frank Bootgerite while we vacationed on the holiday island of Mallorca last September. Let me tell you about the songs coming up in this show, where you can expect, as usual, great vocal harmonies, classic doo-wop songs that hopefully remind you just how powerful a very simple melody can be. Yeah, we've got a mix of all musical styles, nothing will be missed, but the sad thing about all these songs is they've pretty much been lost to time. Now, they don't get dusted off or played on other radio nostalgia shows, that's such a shame. So my mission, well, it's dead simple, it's to give these forgotten oldies another chance to be heard. So it is the Mallorca Files. I've just opened the eighth one and kicking off as we usually do with grooves of a more recent vintage.
1: It's the Mallorca Files. This is Gus's Golden

0: Grooves, more tracks this week from the Mallorca Files. We've just opened the eighth one. And kicking off, as we usually do, with grooves of a more recent vintage. And six on the bounce to kick things off this week, starting with Kenny Vance and the Planetones from the 2007 album Dancing and Romancing, their version of a great old Drifters classic, There Goes My Baby. Then it was the Crystal Ayers with Big Ralph on lead vocals, a Crystal Ball B-side from 1995, Tokyo Girl. Then it was an Italian group that had been on the go since 1998, the Starlighters from the album Stop Kidding, released on El Toro Records. It was the Honky Tonk Dream. Then Dick Brave and the Backbeats, their version of an old Bobby V classic, Take Good Care of My Baby, from the album Dick This. Then it was a rockabilly band from Bamberg in Germany, Mark and the Wild Ones, with Boppin' Mary Lou, another album track. The album The Rockin' Beat, released on Rhythm Bomb Records in 2011. And our opening set concluded with Sneaky Pete and the Cool Cats. They're a Swedish rockabilly band. They were formed way back in 1987. And that track, their version of It's Only Make-Believe, wow, wasn't that good? 1999 was the year, the album, Motivatin', and it came out on Lifephone Records.
1: Reviving those lost and forgotten 45s. It's Gus's Golden Grooves.
0: Right, here come the oldies.

Well, they became famous in the late 1950s for the huge Billboard number one song Little Star. That's The Elegants with an apt label B-side from 1958. A song called Goodnight. Yes, more B-sides.

0: Well, they're just so good, aren't they? That's Lenny Coco on lead vocals with US vocal group The Chimes. They came from Brooklyn in New York, like many, of course, and released in 1962 on the Tag record label. That was Paradise. Before that, the outstanding Harptones with a B-side on Warwick Records, all the way back to 1959 for I Remember. It's Gus here with the Golden Grooves, and this week...
1: It's the Mallorca Files. This is Gus's Golden Groove.
0: Yes, it is another in a series of shows we've called the Mallorca Files. Basically a collection of great teen and harmony laden 50s and 60s, gems in the main, but we do all styles, of course. And these are songs that Frank and I salivated over while we were on vacation on the beautiful Spanish holiday island of Mallorca last September. They're just great lost and forgotten songs we thought would make really good listening. And this week we're spinning tracks from the eighth file.

Yes, what a voice Johnny Maestro had. That was pre-Brooklyn Bridge days. That was when Johnny was still with the Crests. And a co-ed 45 from 1960. Isn't it amazing?

0: more of the vocal harmony doo-wop New York sound. That's the Five Discs and a 1958-45 I remember. Before that, the sound of Queens, New York, and I think it was the solitary 45 released by a group called The Orients, and it was released on Laurie Records in 1964. The song was Shouldn't I. It's Gus here with the Golden Grooves. This week we're doing more tracks from the Mallorca Files.
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0: And these are the Chanters. Oh,

good. A doo-wop group formed in Queens, New York back in 1957. And a 1961 Deluxe 45 from the Chanters. No, no, no. Now, here's a fabulous song from the Chaperones, a doo-wop group from Long Island. This is 1960, a 45 released on Josie Records. Yes, My Shadow and Me.

Well, the production values on that 1960 Josie 45 are absolutely sensational, as are the strings. Chaperones, my shadow and me. Well.

0: fabulous stuff. The Mystics, of course, their biggest songs were Hushabye and Don't Take the Stars, two Golden Grooves favourites, if ever there were Golden Grooves favourites, and there are. They recorded so much great material that rarely, if ever, gets played on the radio these days. An example there with that song again, and it was recorded obviously in the late 50s, early 1960s. I can't find it ever having been released then, but you'll find it on the fabulous Ace record label on their album The Complete Mystics, and that came out in 1985. Right, let's take a break from the Mallorcaphiles. Let's spin something brand new.
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0: Yes, well, on this show, we also love to highlight those flying the flag for the music we love these days. And a very personal song there from Ciara Donnelly with the Ciara Donnelly Band. That is brand new. It's just out. It's called Tracy's Love. You can get it on all major digital download platforms. All the success in the world with that one, Ciara. I reckon that's another SoundClick number one for you. And more from the Mallorca Files in the second hour. And we'll head there with song choices this week from Tony, Doug, and who will we start with?
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0: concluding the first hour of Golden Grooves this week with song suggestions from our band of regular song contributors. That's Frank's picks this week, and the unmistakable sound there of Nat King Cole from 1962 with The Good Times. Before that, the great Doris Day with A Whisper Away.
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0: Bugs picks this week, The Hangmen, 1965 on Monument Records. What a Girl Can't Do. That's just a bit good, is it not? Doug's first pick came from Susie Wallace. They're rarely if ever heard on the radio these days, Susie Wallace, a 1965 RCA Victor 45, Be My Man. And that was arranged and conducted by David Gates. Thanks for those, Doug. We will head up to the top of the hour like this.
1: It's time for Tony's list of musical suggestions on Golden Grooves.

0: Alla cucca, vieni, non vieni,
1: 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This is Gus's Golden Grooves.

0: Yes, welcome everyone. It's Gus with the Golden Grooves. This week, another deep delve into the Majorca files. Songs and tunes that my good musical buddy and I picked out while we vacationed on the lovely holiday island of Majorca last September, giving them another chance to be heard. And two tracks there that I can tell you very little about the artists to kick our second hour of Golden Grooves off this week. I can tell you, though, that song Untie Me by The Results came out as a B-side on the Apt record label back in 1965. It was written by Joe South, and I think The Tams did it first back in 1962. Speaking of 1962, that's where we were for our second hour opener from Susan Lynn on the Jewel record label, There'll Be No Goodbyes.
1: Once upon a time, before I took up smiling, I hated the moonlight. Shadows of the night that the poets find beguiling seemed flat as the moonlight. With no one to stay up for, I went to sleep at 10. And life was a bitter cup for the saddest of all men.

thought we were to be spared the famous Conway Twitty growl, but we got one just at the end there. And that's Conway Twitty's version of an old classic standard song, Blue Moon, released as a B-side on MGM Records. It came out in Italy, of all places, back in 1960. Gus here with the Golden Grooves. More tracks this week from the Mallorca Files. And this is American country singer and guitarist Billy Walker, back to 1959. Changed.

0: promised your musical styles. That's a singer, a country singer called George Thomas Morgan. He was born in Waverly, Tennessee, but raised in Barberton, Ohio. And a Columbia label B-side of George's from 1958, Rockabilly Bungalow. And it was Columbia 1959, before that for Billy Walker with Changed My Mind. Now, this next 45, I've played it quite a few times recently. Sometimes that's just the way it goes. But it's absolutely the right choice for the Majorca Files. We're talking about simple songs, simple melodies that just, well, they just sound so good. And if this one does not epitomise that, I don't know what does. It's the legendary Jack Scott.
1: And now, it's time for a classic.

0: Well, we call them classic doo-wop chords and a very, very simple melody, but boy, that's a bit good. Jack Scott, a Billboard number three, a Billboard pop chart number three hit for Jack all the way back on Carlton Records in 1958. The classic My True Love.
1: You're listening to Gus's Golden Grooves.

fabulous stuff. Fabulous rock and roll. The Knight Riders, a 1950s and 1960s rhythm and blues group from Hartford, Connecticut. They were the backing band for the lead singer on that 45, Doc Starks. And it came out on the Modern Sound record label back in 1958, Love Me Like Crazy. And if you've just tuned in, Gus here with another in a series of shows I call the Majorca Files, a collection of great teen and harmony-laden 50s and 60s gems in the main. But as you heard there, we do have all musical styles from the era. And these are songs that my musical buddy Frank and I picked out while we were on vacation on the beautiful Spanish holiday island of Majorca, hence the name, the Majorca Files. They're basically just great lost and forgotten songs we thought would make really good listening. This week, spinning tracks from the 8th file.

0: I never fail to stop. When Shorty pops a boogie on the razor strop. When Shorty pops a boogie on the razor strop. When Shorty pops a boogie on the razor strop.
1: Well, this is what we do here on Golden Grooves. Where else have you heard that song? Yes, ever? Lou Millet, an American country singer from Baton Rouge, Louisiana, and a B-side on Republic Records. 1957, the story there of Shorty the Barber. Yes, lost and forgotten stuff that rarely gets played anywhere else. The next two artists, though, I reckon you'll know who they are. We've got Sonny James all lined up, but first, this track from Joey D and the Starlighters.

evidence there of the quality of B-sides back in the day. Sonny James on Capitol from 1959, Dream Big. And before that, Joey D and the Starlighters on Roulette Records, 1962, for What Kind of Love Is This? And on to a rock and roll singer called Billy Brown. He was born in Princeton, West Virginia. He bought his first guitar at the age of 8 years old. Now, he recorded some fantastic rock and roll songs over the years. The one we've plumped for this week came out on Republic Records in 1961. Billy Brown, Lookout Heart.

your love. Yes, we like that a lot. The ultimately, though, tragic Ray Smith, an American rockabilly musician from Melbourne in Kentucky. He had great big hits in the 1950s with songs like Rocking Little Angel and Right Behind You, Baby, and of course, so many more. That one on Judd Records, one of his best from 1961, Wonderful Love. And it was Billy Brown before that. Look out, Heart, Here Comes Love.

0: discuss here, spinning the sort of stuff you'll struggle to hear played on the radio elsewhere these days, and it's good. And a singer there called Terry Miller. He was a US rock and roll singer from the very early 1960s. He released at least one 45, possibly two. The one I can be sure of is that one on Revali Records. 1961 for Sweet Loving is the spice of life. Let's have some 1963 rock and roll.
1: Gus McCormack, playing the best of the 60s.
2: Terry

0: for me.
1: Yeah, fabulous stuff. A singer called Joseph John Castaldo. He was a rockabilly singer from the Bronx in New York. Went under the name Joey Castle, but he did record under Cliff Rivers. And that 45 there, True Lips, came out as his alias Cliff Rivers. And it was a 1963 Thanks label B-side. My goodness, I have to do a show dedicated to the B-side, don't I? Fabulous stuff there. Right, 1957 on King is next. And it's more B-sides.

0: was a singer called Bobby Grove, a country artist who was reborn, as my notes suggest, as the singing preacher. A King Label B-side 1957, Whistle of the Gravy Train.
1: It's lost and forgotten musical gems from the 50s and 60s. It's Gus's Golden Grooves.
0: And very much on the home straight.

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Back we go and all clap hands. 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Grab your partner and swing some more.

Yes, Lloyd Kopas with Circle Rock, released on Dot Records, 1958. Time for a hit! This was the first hit Johnny Rivers had that he recorded in the studio.

Johnny Rivers' first hit from a studio recording. Previously, his hits had come from live performances. But that song, Mountain of Love, reached the Billboard Top 10 for Johnny on Imperial from 1964, his cover version of the Harold Dorman original. Harold released his original version of that song back in 1960. Gus here with the Golden Grooves. We're doing tracks again this week from the Mallorca Files. And coming up now, The Road Runners, featuring Jim Edgar, a B-side from 1963.

Yes, resurrecting some fabulous stuff again this week, hope you'll agree. That was The Roadrunners featuring Jim Edgar and a B-side on Chan Records 1963 for the song Rains. Now, you'll all know the Patsy Cline classic She's Got You, a song written by the great Hank Cochran. Well, here's Hank's version of the same song. Of course, he's had to change the title to He's Got You.

Two extremely atmospheric B-sides. That's the sound of Alvin Stardust when he was Shane Fenton. And there were the Fentones. And a B-side on Parlophone from 1962, Fallen Leaves on the Ground. Before that, another B-side on Elektra from 1980. And it was Hank Cochran with his own song, his version of He's Got You. And that is just about it for this week. Let's head up to time like this.

Now, if you don't have that album, I reckon you should go out and get it. Rockinitis is the album. It came out on No Hit Records in 1989. The fabulous Blonde Bomber himself. That's Ronnie Dawson there with the B-Men on Shim Sham Shimmy. That'll do it for this week. Another venture into the songs that Frank and I salivated over while we vacationed on the beautiful holiday island of Mallorca last September. And it's been another edition, in fact, the 8th edition of the Mallorca Files. Back next week with more great golden grooves. In the meantime, if you want to check out any of the songs played in this show, I post a widescreen, in-depth, detailed track list. It's on the Facebook page. That is Gus's Golden Grooves. Go on, check us out. You'll get details there as well of how to listen again, and if you want to, how to get in touch. Thanks for tuning my way this week. Until next time. Bye-bye.

I took my baby for a ride. She said, Jim, let me drive. And she slipped up on a red stop sign. I didn't get away.

Yeah, well, here we go. Welcome in. You're locked in with me, Gus. This is The Big One, show number 600. Yes, 600 episodes. I'm digging through the crate. 600 weeks of dropping that needle on the lost and forgotten songs that made this whole thing worthwhile. And I couldn't think of a better way to mark the occasion than by going right back to where much of this music started, with the double A-sided single.

So this week's show, it is Golden Grooves, the best of the AA sides. And for anyone new to the show, well, a AA side is a single that the record label decided both sides were strong enough to be the hit. No throwaway flip side, no filler, just two great tracks back to back on the same little bit of vinyl. Now we're going to play a whole run of these classic pairings from the golden age of rock and roll. It's 1955 right through the 1960s, and for every artist you'll hear both sides of the record, one after the other, exactly as we would have flipped that 45 over on the turntable years ago. A big thanks to Russell Evans, he came up with the whole idea for this show. Thank you, Russell, if you're out there listening, this one's for you, mate. Thank you for the inspiration.

That's the start. Yes, Scarce with the Golden Grooves, welcome to show number 600, celebrating that milestone with the best of the double A-sides this week. Thank you, Russell Evans, for the idea for this show, and we opened with the King himself. And RCA Victor put these two out as a genuine double A-side back in 1961, and it's one of the great examples of the format. We had a heartbroken ballad on one side, that's Marie's the Name, his latest flame written by the great Doc Pomus and Mort Schumann, first recorded, by the way, by the great Del Shannon and released on his album Runaway With, and we had a snarling guitar-driven rocker on the other side of that 45. Of course, it was Little Sister. Two completely different moods, two hits, one single. That's what it's all about this week.

0: That 45 might actually be right up there as my favourite ever double A side of the 1950s and 60s. Ricky Nelson, of course, on Imperial there from 1961. And that 45 often cited it as one of the finest double A sides ever released. Both songs climbed the charts together. Travelling Man became the bigger hit stateside. It reached number one over there. And Hello Mary Lou reached number nine on Billboard. Both sides of that 45 were released as a double A side over here in the UK as well. And they peaked out at number two.
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Yes, 1958 from the Everlys, Don and Phil Everly, of course, that unmistakable close harmony. Bird Dog is all sly wit and up-tempo, of course, and devoted to you there, slows things right down into one of the most covered ballads to come out on the Cadence label. Yes, Gus here. Now, this week, it's my 600th show. Wow, have I been around that long? Yes, I have. And to mark the milestone, well, I'm spinning the best of the official double A-side 45s. We'll do that through to the top of this hour. And I've taken Russell Evans' idea just a little bit, expanded it into our second hour where we'll be spinning the best two-sided 45s that were actually never officially classified as the double A-side. So, the official double A-sides up to the top of this hour and the, well, I'll class them as the unofficial double A-sides in our second hour.

0: come on, is that magnificent or what? What a 45. Giovanni Domenico Scafoni Jr., Jack Scott to you and me, he wrote both sides of that one and released it on Carlton Records back in 1958. That song, My True Love, was the side that really broke through. But Leroy, that I played first, also gave DJs the kind of rockabilly stomp they needed to balance out the ballad. Yes, Gus here with the Golden Grooves. It's a special this week. We're at show number 600. Yes, 600 Golden Groove shows. Wow. And I'm playing for this hour the best of the AA sides. And as I mentioned before, in the second hour, we'll play the best of the unofficial AA sides.
1: Gus, the

0: Lincoln and a 46. You gotta move. Start rockin', baby. Rockin', rockin', baby. Gonna rock all night. Rock all night. Just wait and see. Yeah!
1: And more from Ricky Nelson, rewinding the rock and roll clock, this time though to 1957 with one of Ricky's very earliest Imperial 45s. A real 1-2 punch of teenage rock and roll that very much helped establish Ricky as more than just a television star. Waiting in School was paired with Stood Up, and Stood Up was the first 45 that legendary guitarist James Burton appeared with for Ricky Nelson. Not on his famous lead guitar, he was rhythm guitar on that one.
2: Playing you the greatest hits of all time.
3: 1960!
1: Right, Bobby Rydell's next.

0: another excellent example of the official double A-side classic, Bobby Rydell there, Little Bitty Girl on Cameo from 1960, and Bobby Rydell, of course, one of Philadelphia's finest. That one was paired with the more recognisable side, Wild One, that went to number two on Billboard for Bobby, and it pretty much became his signature song, and indeed one of the defining Cameo sides of the whole rock and roll era. It is Gus here with the Golden Grooves. Now, coming up next week...
1: It's the Majorca Files. This is Gus's Golden Groove.
0: Yes, delving back into the Majorca Files next week. This week, though, it is my 600

0: Just a fabulous song pairing. And that, of course, was Connie Francis. She scored a number one hit with Everybody, Somebody's Fool back in 1960 on the MGM record label. And it was backed with Jealous of You. Very much proof that the double A-side format worked when both sides were serious quality.
1: It's lost and forgotten musical gems from the 50s and 60s. It's Gus's Golden Groove.
0: Yes, Shaw 600 doing the best of the official double A-sides through until the top of this hour. And let's head back right now to 1955 for two of the biggest vocal group cover hits of the whole decade. And it's the Crew Cuts. They're taking on the song Earth Angel, backed with Kokomo. They did that for Mercury in 1955, bringing rhythm and blues songs to the pop charts in very much a way that helped set the stage for everything that followed.

0: Another fabulous pairing on 45, back to 1955 on the Mercury record label. Two songs from the Crew Cuts, with Kokomo being paired with their version of Earth Angel. It is Gus here with the Golden Grooves. It's my 600th show this week. We're doing something just a bit special to mark the milestone. We're playing the best of the official double A-sides, an idea sent my way, and thanks for it, Russell Evans. Thank you, Russell. And in the second hour this week, I'm taking that just one stage further, with an hour of the best of my unofficial double A-side. So some really good stuff still to come.
1: And now, it's time for a classic.
0: 1958. Imagine sticking these two on the same 45.

One of the most famous double A-sides in all of rock and roll history, released in 1958. That is, of course, the late, great Ritchie Valens. Donna and La Bamba, released together on Delphi Records. A tender teenage love song on one side of the 45 and a Spanish language rocker built on a traditional Mexican folk song on the other. And if you're doing this sort of stuff...

The great voices of the era. Now, Bring It On Home To Me is widely regarded as one of the finest soul sides ever cut, and RCA Victor paired it with that good time party groove, Having a Party. Yeah, Scott's here with the Golden Grooves.

0: Ohio.
1: Yes, Gus here with the Golden Grooves. Welcome to the second hour of this anniversary show. Yes, it is my 600th Golden Grooves show this week. We're marking it with a special show featuring, well, we did in the first hour, the best of the official double A-side releases. This hour, it is the best of, in my opinion, the unofficial double A-sides, and an idea built on a suggestion from Russell Evans. Thanks for the idea, Russell. I'm loving it this week. And our second hour underway, back in 1960, Johnny Burnett. Well, he moved from rockabilly wildman to smooth teen idol crooner, and that single from 1960 shows pretty much both sides of him. The gentle and melodic Dreaming paired with the rockabilly throwback of Cincinnati Fireball, with of course the unmistakable production of the great Snuff Garrett stamped all over those two.

another great 45 pairing. Drummer Sandy Nelson there on the Imperial record label, and back to 1962 for an instrumental pairing built entirely around the beat. And as I'm reading from my notes here, it made for a favourite among jukebox operators that were looking for drive on apparently both sides of the disc. The official B-side of the 45, Rompin' and Stompin', and on the A-side it was All Night Long. Now, a lesser remembered name today is that of Sammy Salvo. He did have a genuine hit though back in 1957 for RCA Victor with Oh Julie, and it was coupled with the rocking Say Yeah tucked on the reverse of the 45 just to keep the energy up.

is fabulous stuff this hour. Of course, it is the best of the unofficial double A sides, and both sides there of Sammy Salvo's 1957 RCA Victor 45, the B side, Say Yeah, and the hit A side before that, it was Oh Julie. Gus here with the Golden Grooves. It is my 600 show.

0: to play.
1: Now, by all accounts, this next singer was a truly despicable individual, but I like to separate the man from the music. Let's focus on the music of Jimmy Donnelly, who recorded for the small Teardrop label out of Louisiana. Now, this 1962 pairing, well, it's a favourite among collectors of the swamp pop sound, very much heartfelt and homegrown. It's both sides of the 45. Wow.
2: It's the 60s all over again.

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He ended up taking his own life at the tender age of just 33. But personal battles aside, he could write and record fabulous songs. Forever Lily May, the B-side of that 45, that was written for Jimmy's wife at the time, the A-side. Before that, Think It Over. And of course, we have to include the likes of Roy.

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Roy Orbison from 1962, his searing voice on Monument Records, Dream Baby, one of his biggest hits, backed with that song, the lesser known, The Actress. That one was written by Roy and the great Joe Melson, who we lost very recently. Now, I will do a proper tribute show to Joe in future weeks to recognise his contribution to the music that we love.

a bit of doo-wop, don't you? And a real deep cut pairing there, back to 1960 on the Coral record label for a group called The Explorers, giving their own reading to the standard in the wee small hours of the morning. That one was coupled with Don't Be a Fool. Now, the Crickets, well, they carried on after Buddy Holly's departure from the lineup in 1958, still turning out classic Brunswick sides, and this one makes the list.

0: another great unofficial double A sider, in my opinion. The Crickets 1958, Lonesome Tears on the B side, and it was paired with It's So Easy.
1: Gus McCormack playing the best of the 50s.
0: 1959. And the classic, anyone?

0: moose, come on, boom moose.
1: As rocking as Bobby Darin never got, yeah, I reckon so. And of course it was Bobby Darin's Dream Lover, that was a smash for Atco Records in 1959. Indeed, it was one of the defining teen pop ballads of that year. In fact, I'd go as far as to say of the rock and roll era. And it was paired there with the far rowdier Bull Moose on the B-side of the disc. And if you're interested, Neil Sedaka's the guy doing piano work on both of those recordings.
2: This is Del Shannon, and stick around with us because we are going to be rocking.

0: Well, I had to include Del, didn't I? Del Shannon there, fresh off Runaway, hats off to Larry, So Long Baby, Hey Little Girl, The Swiss Maid and Little Town Flirt. All huge UK hits for Del. Well, the hits, they just kept on coming for Big Top Records with that 1963 pairing of Two Kind of Teardrops and one of Del's most popular B-sides, especially over here in the UK. That was Kelly. Right, we're on the home straight.
1: This is Freddie Boom Boom Cannon.
2: Hey!

Would you believe he's just released another recording? Not spin that one as soon as possible. It is, of course, well, the last of the rockers. That's what they called him back in the day. And these days, well, he just about is. The great Freddie Cannon. He's pretty much closing out our show this week, Palisade Park, on Swan Records, 1962. Very much a roller coaster of a record in more ways than one. And backed with that rocker, June, July and

Well, that'll do it for this take on some of the greatest official double A-sides and indeed 45s that could easily have had that status, all from the best era for music, that being the 50s and 60s rock and roll era. And honestly, there were plenty more out there that could easily have made the cut. That was just this week's special selection. Yes, that is it for show 600 of Golden Grooves. A massive thank you to every single one of you who's tuned in over the last 600 shows. Or at least some of them anyway. Means the world to me. Now there's just too many folk to thank and name individually, but you all know who you are. But a special shout out again to Russell Evans. He was the person that came up with the anniversary theme for this show. Yes, I've been Gus. This has been Golden Grooves. Shall we do another 600? I'll catch you next time. Until then, bye-bye.